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1: Turning on the TV, a man dressed in black says the tensions and waters are rising. Happiness is treason, fiction is fact, and the storm's always on the horizon.

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1: Turning on the TV, a man dressed in black says the tensions and waters rising. Happiness is treason, fiction is fact, and the storm's always on the horizon.

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2: Five.

Good morning and welcome to Chilled Vibes. I am Tina Fuller. It is lovely to have you with me this morning. Starting the show, this is John Martin and Sunshine's Better. Coming up, London Grammar and Moby. This is your three super chill tracks to get your Sunday morning started.

0: gone.
1: Now, if you're new here, Chilled Vibes does exactly what it says on the tin. It's the nicest way to start your Sunday in very chilled tunes. There's three whole hours of this, so we start off like super almost horizontal. Then we step it up a little bit, we kind of go into like an old school classics, and then from 10 to 11, we kind of add like a little housey sort of Ibiza-y seasoning. Still all very chill, but it's going to get your toes tapping, for sure.

So what are your Sunday plans today? Have you got a nice day off? Yesterday's weather was amazing. 20 degrees the high, sunny spells, a low dew of 8 overnight. Now this morning is not too bad at all. It is a little bit cloudy. There's a teeny tiny chance of rain about sort of 10 to 11, but it's literally 10% chance. It's getting up to a high of 15. So whatever you're planning to do, if you're getting outside and doing your exercise, today's probably a good idea. If you wanted, however, to get out and do your laundry, yesterday was your moment. Sorry, not sorry at all. Especially if I've saved you like chores. You're welcome.

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God, I really tried to. Blindsided, addicted. Thought we could really do this, but really I was fooled.

Now, Sunday plans are one thing. Sunday breakfast is a whole other animal. Now, you know I'm very strict about this in the nicest possible way, but I do believe firmly that Sunday breakfast should be a little bit extra, should be a bit more special than you usually Monday to Saturday kind of breakfast. Absolutely no grabbing a piece of toast over the sink. That is weekday behaviour. We are leaning into the luxe. We are leaning into the good china, the nice cutlery, your favourite mug, the good coffee, all of the nice things. Even if you are just having a bit of toast, please cut it diagonally, because it's better that way, and sit down and eat it and just savour the moment. Like, we're going to romanticise breakfast as long as we possibly can. So let's just go for it.

BBDB and the way things go. Now, the way things can go when you run your own business is that it goes quite quickly a lot of the time and you've got a lot to do. Now, if your accountant is looking at you, because I know April last month we've all submitted, or you might have started submitting all your taxes, and you're kind of thinking, well, I need to make a bit more money next year because it's expensive being out on your own. I get it. I'm self-employed. Why don't you think about advertising with us? Because we are a not-for-profit. 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Our mission is to bring the very best music, local news, entertainment and community-driven content that truly reflects the voices of our town. Now, we don't just play great tunes, we've got brilliant advertising opportunities as well. And if you want to get involved with that, then you definitely can, because you can listen to us now on DAB+, smart speakers, online, with thousands of people tuning in every single day across Watford and beyond, far beyond. Also, we've got a streaming service now inside the Harlequin Watford, so your business can be heard by thousands of shoppers there every single week. Now, if you run a local business, whether it's a cafe or a gym, maybe a shop or some sort of service provider, we would love to help you grow this summer with affordable advertising packages that really work. 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

Have you seen the news about the peregrine falcons at St Albans Cathedral? They've been nesting on the roof. They've had a bit of a saga. Last year, their eggs were stolen. This year, their first clutch, I suppose is the best word for it, disappeared. I don't know where. Maybe magpies. I'll be looking at them. But also, they've had a third batch. Four eggs. Three chicks have hatched. And I'm just honestly really, really happy about it. It's like, it's kind of like a group birth bird style. It's just so cute.

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11: 5 1

that's a little taster of what's coming up this hour. Welcome to Chilled Vibes. I am Tina Fuller, and this is where your Sunday morning starts, opening up this hour with the Bee Gees, and then we're going straight into an hour of chilled classics. Bill Withers, Chaka Khan, Chic, a bit of Dusty Springfield as well for you this morning. Everything you need is right here. Breakfast is on its way, and so are the tunes. Ain't no-

So I'm thinking it might be time to resurrect the Watford Supporters Club Supporters Club. Because with no football on, what are you doing with your Saturday afternoons? It means I've got you all the way through until 4 o'clock, which is really working in my favour. Because if you didn't know, I do a Saturday afternoon show between 1 and 4. A little bit more energy than this, because, you know, we have a, what we call in radio, a sense of day. And you don't want me bouncing around the studio first thing on a Sunday morning being very excited about life in general. This is your sort of smooth chill vibe, so we do smooth chill presenting. Saturday afternoon, bit more upbeat. It's all good. But what are you doing? Saturday afternoons now. No games to fill your afternoons. You're probably doing all the DIY that's built up through the winter. Just waiting for you to have that elusive free time.

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You're tuned in to Chilled Vibes. I am Tina Fuller. This is where the second half of your weekend starts. Elton John and straight into Fleetwood Mac. This is Dreams. Right.

You know, I've got to admit, I love this show. I love the tunes. I love sitting here early on a Sunday morning, driving in, the roads are quiet. I mean, at the moment, the sun is up already because it came up this morning at 5:18. I have seen sunrise quite a lot in these last 2 weeks. We've been away filming. It's been some early starts. My 4 a.m. alarm has been something quite unusual for me, let's just say. But it's been good fun. I've loved it. And the team have carried us through the day and any sort of dips that we might have had. Oh, and maybe, possibly, just between me and you, I might have snuck off for a car nap. Maybe once or twice. It's early. I'm not used to being up early. I'm not a breakfast girlie.

is one of my personal favourite tunes coming up. This, however, also a brilliant track, Tyler and Truth or Dare. Before that, The Vision with Andrea, Triana and Haven next. If I said to you, New Eurekan Soul, would that completely give the game away? Because, yeah, that's exactly what I'm trying to do. I am the Black Gold of the Sun on Chilled Vibes.

0: Now, this has given me an absolutely brilliant idea. Now, you know, on Wednesdays, I do drive 5 till 7, and we do a play or no way thing. It's like where you get to choose the last track of the show. I'm thinking we do Voodoo Ray, because that is iconic. We've done Frankie Knuckles before. Amazing way to end a track. Your Love, iconic stuff. But I've really got a fancy for this Voodoo Ray thing now. We'll have a talk about it on Wednesday. Gaz is up next. See you then.
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12: Good morning, welcome along this Sunday morning. This is Olivia Rodrigo on Vibe.

Hope we find you well this morning on this Sunday morning. It's the sound of Zane and Sideways. Well, the weather's not looking too bad at the moment, and we've been sort of spoilt this week a little bit, I think, because it's maybe it's a little thing of looking into the future. Maybe we're going to have a really good summer. Yeah, I think we deserve that, don't you think? Okay, so it's Sunday morning. Let me know what you're up to this morning, what your plans are for the day. Hit us up on our social media at Vibe1076. That's where on all the platforms, and you can let us know straight away. We've got some Niall Horan on the way, some Ed Sheeran as well, and some Lewis Capaldi on Vibe.

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0: 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And it really does work, not just saying that because we're here, but it really does.
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Charlotte McKinney's, and that's a great song of hers, Celestial. Okay, now don't forget, we're later on the show, we'll be having the story behind the song, and today is a bit of a

Jennifer Lopez and David Guetta, that's a real good tune, that one. That's Save Me Tonight, Joel Corey remix of it. Vibe 107.6, Sunday morning sounds like this. Hopefully we are finding you fine wherever you may be across the land. Milky on the way, this is going to get your dancing shoes on for a Sunday morning. Why not?

Becky Hill and Hands on Me. We got a tour coming through for you. Some Naked and Circa Waves for your Sunday lunchtime here on Vibe 107.6 as we approach it.

0: Naked and Circa Waves and Sweet Emotion. This is Vibe 107.6. We're coming towards your lunchtime on a Sunday morning or stroke afternoon. And we're coming back with some Holly Humberside just after these messages on Vibe 107.6.
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0: Kayla and Zara Larsson. She did it again. Yes, she did. We've got the major people who are BTS coming through and some Louis Tomlinson, the perfect soundtrack to your Sunday afternoon.
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Cat's Eye and Pinky Up. Vibe 107.6, Sunday afternoon, sounds like this. Now it's time for today's story behind the song. We're featuring today Paint the Town Red by Doja Cat. Now the phrase Paint the Town Red, in case you don't know, it means to go out and celebrate without inhibition, leaving a noisy, disorderly spree. Been on many of those. And also it involves drinking and dancing with friends. Now this is a different response to her haters, and this is why Doja Cat made the song. It's about her being a confident an independent woman. She's not afraid to be herself and refuses to conform to socialist expectations and won't let anyone tell her how to live her life. This was Doja Cat's first ever number one single, and it took 5 weeks in the charts to get there. So this is the story behind the song for Doja Cat.

penalties. 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

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Fall off what? I ain't seen the horse. Called your bluff, better cite the source. Fame ain't something that I need no more. Yeah.

Stand a Flow and Leak It. Pussycat Dolls on the way, which are sounding very similar to this, don't you think? Got a real Pussycat Dolls feel to it? Well, there you go. We're going to play some now. Their brand new song called Club Song on Vibe 107.6 for your Sunday afternoon.

0: Sky Newman and Walk Vibe 107.6. It's got one of those endings that tries to catch every DJ in the land, and it does it every single time. Now, that's it for them today. Thanks for your company. I hope you enjoyed the show. I'll be back with you on the Rewind on tomorrow, on Monday morning, from Vibe 107.6, from 9 a.m, 2 hours of our old school classics. I'm on Monday, Tuesday and Wednesday. Come and join me if you like the old school stuff, and we'll see you then. Have yourselves a fantastic day. I'll see you then. Ta-ra.
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8: Let's do this then, shall we? Just gone 4 p.m. You're hanging out with Lewis on a Sunday afternoon, December 10, after new BTS. This is Swim.

There goes Dominic Fike and White Keys. You've got 5107.6 on Lewis with you on a Sunday afternoon. Thank you so much for joining me on this dull, dull day. Yesterday was incredible weather. Today is just like really dull. It's because Monday morning's around the corner. It's doing it deliberately. That's why when it's sunny, you need to make the most of it, because I'm looking at the weather for the next kind of week and it doesn't look great, to be honest. But let's forget about that. And let's get into this epic song from Lady Gaga and Doechii. It's called Runway. It's from the Devil Wears Prada 2 movie, and it's epic.

0: Pussycat Dolls and Club Song. You've got 5107.6 on Will Lewis on a Sunday afternoon. Thank you so much for joining me. Right, stay there. Noah Kahan, Porch Light, is coming up in the next couple of minutes alongside Niall Horan.
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Niall Horan and Little More Time. It's Lewis of Y107.6. If you fancy saying hey, send me a message on the socials. Let's get you on. It's at Y107.6. I've got Jennifer Lopez and David Guetta after this from Luke Combs. Sleepless in a Hotel Room.

Jennifer Lopez and David Guetta, Save Me Tonight, the Joel Corry remix, playing at 5107.6, Lewis on for a Sunday afternoon. Thank you so much for being here. I've got Justin Timberlake's Selfish, that is playing very, very soon. First though, let's get into this. Start swaying your arms to this, if it's safe to do so. Miley Cyrus is on. This is called Younger You, and it's playing at 25 to 5.

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1: Muller Jones and Love Letter. This is Vibe 107.6 Lewis on for a Sunday afternoon. Music coming up from Alessi Rose. Let's get into first original four after this from Ella Langley. This is called Be Her.

0: Leslie Rose and First Original Thought. This is 107.6 Lewis on for a Sunday afternoon. Thanks for joining me. More of the biggest and best songs to come after five. You know we go bigger and better.
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0: Let's go then. Just gone 5 p.m. You're hanging out with Lewis across Southwest Hearts on a Sunday afternoon. Loads of good songs to come between now and 7 o'clock. I've got Bastille, Save My Soul. That's on the way in a bit. Zayn as well. And now let's start 5 o'clock with new Teddy Swims. This is Mr. Know-It-All.

Bastille and Save My Soul. This is Lewis of Hype 107.6 on a Sunday afternoon. So Bastille actually performed at David Attenborough's 100 years on planet Earth at the Royal Albert Hall the other day. The BBC showed it on TV and it was incredible. The show is basically celebrating David Attenborough being 100 years old and the amount of work that he's actually done for the planet over those 100 years. And Bastille performed their global song, Pompeii, the song that made them famous many years ago. They had global success with it and they performed with an orchestra. It was just incredible. If you didn't see it on TV the other day on David Attenborough's 100 years on planet Earth, I highly suggest you watch that performance back. Right, let's get into Zayn now. This is new music, Die For Me. I really like this. Zayn's voice is so powerful. Let's get it on.

0: Cat's Eye and Pinky Up. This is Lewis of 507.6. Hey, broadcasting across South West Hearts on your Sunday afternoon. Let's get on Lewis Capaldi. He is belting out The Day That I Die and also a huge dance song that you're going to go mad for. Fisher with Rain is on the way. It's going down in the next 5 minutes.
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Obsessed with that Fisher and Rain playing at Vibe 107.6 with Lewis on your Sunday afternoon. Music coming up from Flo, Harry Styles a bit as well. And let's get into the latest one from Dermot Kennedy. This is called Turnstile.

Blow and Leak It. You're checking out 5107.6 with Lewis on a Sunday afternoon. Just keeping the tunes flowing, because that's what Sundays are all about. Harry Styles playing now.

Maisie Peter and Julia Michaels. That is Kingmaker. Lewis of 5107.6. Hey, thanks for checking the show out. Jesse Ware is after Alok and Khalid. This is Dive Into Me.

0: Jesse Ware and I could get used to this. You've got 5107.6 on with Lewis on a Sunday afternoon. Thank you so much for joining me. Loads of songs still to come. We're going to go even bigger and better after six. You know where to keep it.
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7: Just gone. This is 6 p.m. on a Sunday evening. It's me, Lewis, on for the next hour. Okay, should we start with brand new music from Olivia Rodrigo? This is her latest one. I think you'll like this. It's called Drop Dead and it's on at 6 p.m.

0: Casey Musgraves and Dry Spell. It's Lewis at 5107.6 with you on a Sunday afternoon. I've got the song that really gives me goosebumps right now. It's such a fine piece from Alex Warren. Check this out. It's new music. It's called Fine Place to Die.
1: Turning on the TV, a man dressed in black says the tensions and waters are rising. Happiness is treason, fiction is fact, and the storm's always on the horizon.

0: to Sabian and Great Pretender. That's how we do it at 5107.6. We don't just play you the poppy and dance stuff. We play you stuff like that. So good to hear Kasabian back. It's Lewis at 5107.6 into BB Rexha in a bit. New Religion, BB's latest one on the way. And something from Kalani that you're going to really like.
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Kalani and Usher, Should I Never. It's Lewis of Vibe 107.6 with you on a Sunday evening. I've got Charlotte Mackins on the way with Celestial. First though, Kato and John, this is Turn the Lights Off. I said

You've got Lewis on for a Sunday evening. Thank you so much for checking the show out. This is Vibe 107.6. Hey to Mark in Watford. Mark says, just start the roasting. Mark, what have you been doing? Roast on a Sunday is like an afternoon thing. But I won't judge. No judgments, Mark, because you may have had like a super busy day or you may have been at work. So when that roast is ready, you enjoy it, Mark. Hey to Sophie in Rickmansworth as well. Sophie, this is my kind of Sunday. Feet up, glass of rosé, and finally catching up on that series everybody's talking about on Netflix, Man on Fire. Oh yeah, I've seen clips of this. It looks good. I've not seen it yet, but I'll have to admit, Sophie, I'm not mega into Netflix, to be honest with you. I just watch random videos on Insta.

Love, love, love that huge song from Joel Corey. Devotion, in bracket, sweetest emotion. Hello, Lewis of 5107.6. And let's get on another dancey one now from Sunny Federa. Sunny Federa is back with My Love.

0: Robin rounding my show off. It's been fun. It's been fun today. I hope you've enjoyed the show, but don't move because Alex Irons is on next with 3 hours of chilled vibes. Yes, 3 hours of the chillest tunes on your radio. You don't want to miss Alex because he's getting you ready and easing you into a Monday morning because it's just around the corner and nobody likes a Monday. So Alex will ease you in to Monday morning next. Chilled vibes is on for 3 hours. And let's do this all over again next weekend between 4 and 7. 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